0: Well, size isn't everything, I guess.
1: Experts agree that everyone is born with a gift for languages. You can fulfill your wish to speak another language.

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And what happens to most people that go to the top? They commit suicide and they kill themselves.

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Oh, I must be back in reality again. Oh no, look at all that washing up. 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Oh no, the plug hole's bunged up with cornflakes. I wonder why they don't make wholemeal cornflakes.

Yeah.

0: That was a talk on the open field farming system by Professor Angus Jones. Some of the main points covered in this talk are now available on a long playing record, the Ranette Singh Medieval Agrarian History.
1: Time is running out.

Thank you.

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Queen of Pain, Queen of Pain. Ooh, I love your metal brain.

0: Yeah.
1: The music of the jungle, where it is used to incite warriors to such a frenzy that by nighttime their neighbors are cooking in the pot, is the same music rock that incites youth as well. This music will definitely bring on hypnosis in 29 minutes of time.
2: How now, brown cow?
3: Same way, black bull. That was one of my father's jokes. What are you, one of your mother's?

Admiral Sidney Thompson from the Mail. Anything to tell your fans?

town should take a pilgrimage to the tiki temples erected by Trader Vic, don the beachcomber, and the other gods of tiki culture at least once. 7. No happy hours. If walking through the beaded curtain into paradise doesn't make you happy enough, you need a doctor, not a bartender. 8. No hard drugs. Although in some establishments, a joint is fine, a shroom is fine. Ask Cedric. 9. No children.

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1: Piogi, Umbata, Kongjuju, Kongmonat,
0: Kalabanga, Ungawa.

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Such language.

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And that was a fun place because it was like something from out of like Clockwork Orange or something.

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Listen to some classical music, hey, you better watch me now. 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Hey, the March of the Wooden Soldiers. 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